That's Olivia Dean inside 30 minutes of continuous peak music on the Sunday evening. Spain, the world champions of the World Cup in what I would call not the most exciting match, but congrats to Spain. Shaboozy now, it's a bar song, 100.3 the peak.

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0: 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Somber's on the way. Benson Boone coming up as well. 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

Happy Sunday to you. Yep, it is Tony filling in for Ryan, who is on vacation, hopefully enjoying himself in Southern California. Something you want to hear, let me know. 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
1: It is back tomorrow with 9 chances at $1,000 every single weekday. 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Sienna Spyro is her name. Die on the Sill. It's the name of the song. 100.3 The Peak. 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
8: 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Mario and Courtney Lopez here with you to count down the 20 biggest songs of the week. Plus, we got to get to our throwback soundtrack, and I hear we got a big shakeup at the number one spot this weekend.
9: Yep, shake it up. A song I predicted would hit the top spot has done it. We'll get to that later, though. But for now, we got to kick off this top 20 with a countdown debut from Benson Boone with The Time of My Life.

0: Pink Panthers and Zara Larsson right there at 19 with Stateside on the iHeartRadio Countdown. Mario Courtney Lopez here. Pink Panthers, didn't we meet her not too long ago?
1: Yeah, that's my BFF. We follow each other on Instagram.
0: Great.
1: Oh my God.
0: She just secured her first ever acting role this past week. Congrats.
1: That's amazing. It's a secret project over at Universal Pictures. The cast also consists of Matt Damon and Sandra Oh as well. So be on the lookout for that as we get to our 18th biggest song of the week. I love this one. It is Teddy Swims with Mr. Know-It-All.

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0: It's the iHeartRadio Countdown. Mario Courtney Lopez here. We're up to our 17th biggest song where we find Alex Warren this weekend,
27: who just announced another new song on the way. This one is called The Rescuer, and it's all about his wife. You can check out a little teaser of that one at onwithmario.com as we get to his latest song, Fever Dream.

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0: 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Mario and Cordo Lopez here. Tickets are getting low for the iHeartRadio Music Festival. It's going down September 18th and 19th in Vegas.
1: The lineup is stacked like always. Zara Larsson, Cardi B, Goo Goo Dolls, Kenny Chesney, Weezer, Major Lazer, Lainey Wilson, Muse, Snoop Dogg, and more.
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5: 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Mario and Courtney Lopez here. Throwback soundtrack on the way shortly. 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
2: 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Our colors will fade eventually, so if our time is running out, day after day, we'll make the mundane a masterpiece. Oh my, my, oh my, my love, I take one look at you, you're taking me up.

0: Alex Warren, Ordinary at 9 this week on the iHeartRadio Countdown. Mario and Courtney Lopez here, and it's time to fire up the time machine for a quick little musical trip into the past with our throwback soundtrack. Taking it back 14 years to this week in 2012, I was 6 months into hosting a brand new radio show called On with Mario Lopez. I cannot believe we've done it this long.
1: We're coming
0: That's
1: up
0: a heck of a run.
1: We're coming up on 15 years. That's pretty
0: that
1: crazy.
0: Is a heck of a run. And Mrs. Lopez joined when?
1: Like Third? A year in.
0: Oh wow, honey, that's awesome.
1: Yeah, it was like a year in or so.
0: Look at you.
2: You always forget how long I've been around.
0: No, you know why? Because it just seems so seamless. It doesn't.
2: Yeah, no, I know. But then you'll be like, we've been together.
1: Do you remember when we made you audition?
2: Yeah, that was like a year process. It was that year. The first year was my audition.
0: That was good.
2: Well, musically, Ellie Goulding snagged a top 10 hit with this one.

0: Healthy. That's a jam. By the way, she just performed during the World Cup quarterfinals the other week doing that song.
1: Meanwhile, Katy Perry was singing about capturing a moment of clarity after being lost in a dream.

0: Are you bare?
1: Courtney and I have seen the devastation in Venezuela. 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
1: Welcome back to the iHeartRadio Countdown. Mario and Courtney Lopez at 8 this week. Olivia Rodrigo, who recently announced her very own music festival, which sold out, by the way, in 30 minutes.
30: The all-female lineup, which features artists like Stevie Nicks, Doechii, Chappell Roan, Garbage, and more, takes place at the end of August in Los Angeles, and you know she will be playing this one, Drop Dead.
31: I know.

0: 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Mario and Courtney Lopez here. Time to get to a request.
1: All right, this one comes from Shelly on Instagram, and you can catch this guy performing during the FIFA World Cup halftime show this weekend. It is Justin Bieber with Daisies.

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26: 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Mario and Courtney Lopez here. We got just 5 songs left this weekend.
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0: Justin Timberlake with What Goes Around Comes Around. Countdown extra for you right there. Mario and Courtney Lopez here. And we're up to our fourth biggest song of the week.
1: This song was our number one song last week, but it has been dethroned here. 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
4: 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Three songs left. Mario and Courtney Lopez here. Let's get right to it, honey.
0: This young lady just kicked off her first ever U.S. headlining tour last week. It is Olivia Dean with So Easy to Fall in Love.

0: No, that just might. At 2 this week on the iHeartRadio Countdown, Mario Courtney Lopez here. And that, of course, means we got a big shakeup in the top spot. You called this one, honey.
1: I sure did. LT me. Last week, I predicted it, and it happened. It is Tame Impala. It has jumped 3 spots to become our new number one song with Dracula.

0: Tame Impala, Dracula, your new number one song. Congrats to them, and that is it for us.
1: We will be back again next week with all of your favorite music and more. 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

Congratulations. If you are a fan of Spain, they won the World Cup. 2026 World Cup goes to Spain, defeating the defending world champions, Argentina, in extra time. 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
1: All right, welcome to the late night. This is Natalia. Got a golden Huntrix on the way. And in the meantime, since you're up, why don't you send me that song request? I'm on Instagram at Hey Natalia, HeyNatalia. It's Fall Out Boy.

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1: All right, how was your weekend? Was it filled with rest, relaxation? Are we kind of dreading going into Monday? I know, it could be a little rough. It's all good, though. We will get through this week together. Happy to be here with you. And coming up on the way, some good stuff. Let's do some Rihanna, also some Somber as well. Hold on.
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Your home for Jackie, Tony, and Ryan, 100.3 The Pete. All right, so Bruno Mars is going to be doing some dates in Japan. This crazy idea. I've been wanting to go to Japan. Maybe I should plan my trip around that, right? Go to another country to see an artist. I mean, if you had an extra $1,000, it could definitely help out. Buy that ticket, right? Details on how you can win $1,000 next. Stay here.

0: 100.3 The Peak with Jackie, Tony, and Ryan in the morning. All right, so even though we are dreading Monday, it's all good because that means Easy Money is back. Another chance to win $1,000 and lots of chances at that. Yeah, every weekday, 9 a.m. to 5 p.m., we give you a new chance to win $1,000. Every hour is a new chance. Yeah, so if you miss it 1 hour, that's okay. Hey, next hour will happen. All you got to do is listen out for those special keywords. And when you get that keyword, you go to our website, enter it there. Fingers crossed, you're our next $1,000 winner. All right, Taylor Swift and Louis Capaldi coming up next.
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1: Well, I love when we go from a Taylor Swift song into Lewis Capaldi because I just think of Opalite, her music video, when she asked Lewis to be in it. So cool.

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1: Uh-oh, we have some reality TV drama, this time involving the secret lives of Mormon wives. I'll tell you what's going on next. One little thing happened on social media and it just blew it up. Hold on.

0: 100.3 The Peak with Jackie, Tony, and Ryan in the morning. All right, let me ask you, when is it okay to unfollow someone? Someone that you used to be friends with or co-workers, technically? Well, here's what's going on. The Secret Lives of Mormon Wives. There's always drama with these ladies, right? Well, Taylor Frankie Paul is slamming her former Secret Lives of Mormon Wives co-star, Whitney Lovett. You know, she's the one who did Dancing with the Stars in Chicago, for unfollowing her on Instagram. Taylor's just basically like, I've always supported Whitney no matter the ups and downs. She has not done the same for me. And now unfollowing? I mean, that speaks volumes. It does. I mean, as petty and as tiny as it is, it's a thing now. If you unfollow somebody, it can really hurt their feelings. All right, Teddy Swims, Nelly Furtado, and Timbaland next. Hold on.
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0: 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Well, I mean, it's pretty safe to say that Ariana Grande is back with her ex, Ricky. There have been all these videos of her changing lyrics, and they've been spotted out together. And sometimes that happens. Sometimes you rekindle something with an ex, and now this time around, it works out because you're both in, you know, new places. You've grown, you've learned things, and maybe the love really never went anywhere, and now you can try again. Hopefully it works this time. We'll have to wait and see. All right, coming up with the way, Benson Boone next. Stay here.
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0: Your home for Jackie, Tony, and Ryan, 100.3 The Peak. All right, friends, thanks so much for having us on in the middle of the night. This is Natalia hanging out with you. And a little bit of confession time right now. Has anyone hit on you that, like, wasn't supposed to be hitting on you? I did get a message from a Megan. Listen to who hit on her.
1: 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And he just said, like, let's make it, you know, let's dance during the father-daughter dance, but don't worry, you're not my daughter. It was so weird, but I think he was serious.
0: 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I don't even want to think of that. 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All right, Sam Smith coming up next. 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

Your home for Jackie, Tony, and Ryan, 100.3 The Peak. All right, coming up on the way for you, going to do some Green Day. Also have that track from Mumford & Sons and Hozier. But first, oh, we got to do this one. And this is the song where we've all been there. You were in a relationship, you saw the red flags, and you just chose to ignore them. All right, Ella Langley, she's in Texas.

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1: 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Well, let's be honest. We're still a whiles away from Halloween. I mean, we're just in the middle of July. But Home Depot, did you see this? They are already starting to sell Halloween decor. I mean, why not start early, right? They've got those big giant skeletons or big giant whatever monsters, whatever you want to put outside your house. But that is crazy. People are getting ready. I bet you there's content creators that are filming Halloween content right now so that they are ready to hit post when it happens. All right. I'm excited, though, for Halloween. I'm looking forward to it. All right. Huntrix, Wiz Khalifa, Charlie Puth coming up next.
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100.3 The Peak. Well, just so you know, today is National Lollipop Day, so feel free to have a cute little lollipop. These national holidays are so silly. All right, Wiz Khalifa, Charlie Puth.

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100.3 The Peak with Jackie, Tony, and Ryan in the morning. All right, how are your neighbors annoying you? Because apparently, according to this new survey, it's the yard. That's what annoys neighbors the most, how your yard looks. Get to trimming, get to fixing, because I will say this, I do have a neighbor. Oh, I just wish they would trim their grass back. All right, let's go. It's Numb, Linkin Park.

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1: All right, a little Bruno Mars for you right there. 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
1: Well, congratulations to Arlington, Virginia. Been listed as one of the top 10 fittest cities in the U.S. After that, it's Washington, D.C. I'm a little surprised by this. But further down the list, Oklahoma City, Oklahoma was the least fittest city. All right, toes here, too sweet.

0: Your home for Jackie, Tony, and Ryan, 100.3 The Peak. All right, Ed Sheeran for you. Thanks so much for having us on. My name is Natalia. 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What are you doing right now? All right, Dua Lipa, Tame Impala, Jenny, next.
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Thanks so much for sending in that message. Got Maroon 5 coming up after Tame Impala, Jenny, Dracula.

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1: Well, if you're looking for a new show to check out, have you seen The Hawk? This is the new Will Ferrell movie.
0: Yeah,
1: on Netflix. It looks very funny. He's like sort of like a washed up golfer who has to go up against his son. I don't know. It's Will Ferrell, and I love everything, you know, so go ahead and check that out. All right, Olivia Dean coming up next. This is The Killers.

0: 100.3 The Peak with Jackie, Tony, and Ryan in the morning. So I thought this next story was actually fake the first time I saw it, and then I realized, oh no, this is real. A woman in Florida was issued a license plate, and it said SQZ A55. So think about that. SQZ squeeze A55. Oh my goodness. She was like mortified. And I can't believe this became a story. But apparently the county that she's in says, yeah, they'll replace the license plate for, you know, free of cost. We'll give her a new one. But her family and like her sons are urging her to keep it. I think she should keep it. Why not? Have a little fun with it. I think that'd be hilarious. And now everyone knows it's you and they think, you know, it wasn't you asking for that license plate. All right. Adele and One Republic coming up on the way. Stay here.
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1: You know those songs that can actually make you cry? 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
1: All right, if you won $1,000, what do you think you would use it on? 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

More music, more variety. 100.3 The Peak. All right, friends, I am headed out of here. Thank you so much for hanging out with me in the late night, very, very early morning. Have a great rest of your Monday. 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

Tony and Ryan. And there's more coming up in minutes. They run on coffee and really bad TV shows. It's Jackie, Tony, and Ryan. 100.3 The Peak.

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0: beautiful things that are.
1: It is Benson Boone. That's Beautiful Things. 100.3 The Peak. Good morning, 6:06. Welcome to Monday. We hope you had a great weekend. It is Jackie, Tony, and Ryan.
2: Was it me or was that the busiest weekend ever? There was so much going on this weekend.
1: It was out of the norm for us.
2: Like for everybody.
1: Oh, really? I was thinking selfishly over here.
2: Well, I mean, you know, use that statement how it applies to you. It's fine. It just felt like there was so much going on in this town this weekend.
1: Sure, there was a lot.
2: Ooh, big yawn, everybody. Up and at 'em, though. It's a Monday. Ugh. By the way, did that World Cup ever end?
1: It did, eventually.
2: You don't say. I have a question.
1: Uh-huh.
2: I mean, Tony is an avid soccer fan.
1: Sure,
2: like it's his passion. Your team is
1: Arsenal.
2: Like he lives and breathes that team.
1: Mm-hmm.
2: That game yesterday,
1: mm-hmm.
2: Is that normal? I mean, I know. I guess it was a defensive masterpiece. All right, fine.
1: It wasn't the greatest exhibition that you could receive when you have the most eyeballs on the sport. I mean, I haven't seen what the worldwide audience guesstimate was, but that is the single largest watched sporting event worldwide. Super Bowl here, right? In the U.S., it's Super Bowl. I mean, and basically, that was the equivalent of a 3-0 NFL game. Like, just a field goal won it all. I mean, yeah, it wasn't great.
2: Okay,
1: and I blame Argentina. So I'm glad they lost.
2: Haven't those fans been through enough? Messi's crying.
1: I know that you typically will not watch when I watch at home. You'll find other things to
2: do.
1: That's
2: because I don't feel safe next to you. You're like a roller coaster.
1: But as a neutral watching that, yeah, not the greatest. Not the greatest of soccer matches.
2: All right, well, I was just checking with the experts because I didn't know if it was me. Either way.
1: I would like for you to make the noise that you made yesterday when I informed you that there was a chance it was going to go to penalties.
2: I don't recall, but I can't imagine it was one of my more flattering.
1: If I may?
2: Sure.
1: It was a...
2: Well, I didn't know if I had time to order another pretzel at the sports book, and like I didn't like it, you just couldn't get a feel for how it was gonna go, but anyway,
1: yeah.
2: It's over. Congratulations to Spain, Argentina fans, I'm sorry.
1: Yeah,
2: better luck in 4 years. Oh, and then we'll get to what people thought of that halftime performance.
1: Oof.
2: The only thing people didn't like more than the lack of goal scoring yesterday was whatever that halftime was. So yeah, we'll talk about that.
1: It was like a fever dream.
2: But just know, spoiler alert, I'll defend Shakira till I die because she was the best part about that 4-hour thing that happened yesterday. She was fantastic. So we'll get to that in the dish.
1: All right, that is coming up for you. We got prizes on the way for you this morning as well. Cliff's ride passes, concert tickets, and more. Your first chance coming up at 6:40. Sienna Spyro now. It's Die on This Hill on the Peak.

0: Sienna Spyro, that is Die on This Hill, 100.3 The Peak. Good morning, 614. Welcome to Monday. It is Jackie, Tony, and Ryan.
1: Little bit muggy out there, so a little extra something to hold down the hair, and then you're good. By this afternoon, there could be another thunderstorm rolling through. About 93 is where we're headed.
0: All right, coming up, first round of the Daily Dish. That is on the way for you here in just about 5 minutes. Music for you in 60 seconds on The Peak. So we've been talking about ABC.
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0: 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This is the Daily Dish.
1: All right, maybe you were there for the game. Maybe you were there for the halftime show. Either way, people had complaints about the way the World Cup went out yesterday. Now, the game was what it was. Congratulations to Spain. Argentina, we'll see you in 4 years. As far as that halftime show, they're probably going to go back and start over from scratch. The way that it went down was not exactly what they envisioned. You had Madonna open it. Clearly, Madonna was lip-syncing, which I think in a venue like that, it's understood, right? For the quality of the vocals and whatnot, and what she was doing.
2: Sure.
1: That's understood. But okay. It just... disjointed seems to be the word that's sticking. It just didn't feel...
2: It felt like they threw it together backstage. Right before they were scheduled to go out.
1: Tony, they did. Shakira said it herself.
2: Yeah.
1: She said it herself 7 days ago. She's like, well, we haven't even talked about how we're going to divide that 11 minutes. It showed yesterday. I mean, it really showed. People were not happy. Bieber got a lot of criticism for slowing it down. And he was the only one who had a mic that was hot. And then a couple members of BTS, they sang live. The Bieber performance, people are kind of ripping apart. Now, there does seem to be two unanimous approvals, and that is for the Muppets.
2: Okay. Yeah, the Muppets were good.
1: Okay, the Muppets were good. I don't care what you people say. The Muppets were excellent. And then, of course, seeing Ted Lasso take the stage, that was exciting. That was fun. He was there to introduce Bieber, but there he was. That was fun. Yeah? No? Great? Also, Shakira was awesome. I don't care what anyone says. That woman is wow. And the idea that her ex, that cheating ex of hers, had to watch that was quite fulfilling for me. So again, the World Cup, it's been great.
2: It doesn't need a halftime. Not everything needs a halftime show. You don't have to have a superstar performance at every single sporting event.
1: They tried. All right. Speaking of a sporting performance, if you saw the Tom Brady, Logan Paul slap, it was the Fanatics Fest thing. 100% that was staged. Now, there are a lot of people who swear it was real. I invite you to take a look at Tom Brady's hands, right? Because you can tell you could tell that they had practiced this. So Tom Brady takes both his hands, he puts them in his pockets, right? And then maybe 3 seconds before the slap, you see him take his hand out and you can see him almost walking himself through. Okay, he said that. Now I got a slap. So Logan Paul posted the video a few minutes after it happened. Saying that, you know, he was going after Tom Brady and he couldn't take a joke. And then Tom Brady responded by calling him a dork. This is lame. This is all for WWE.
2: That 100% that's what it's for.
1: Why is Tom Brady going into wrestling? I mean, is it the one thing left he hasn't done?
2: I guess.
1: Tom Brady's going to go in and wrestle now?
2: The best part is if you watch it from the perspective that had, like, if you look at it from the angle the entire time that was focused on Tom Brady, you could, like you were saying, you could see him waiting for the cue to slap.
1: I could see him counting himself down in his head.
2: He's talking. He's basically talking to himself the whole time. It was horrible.
1: 100%. 100%. But apparently all of this is to launch Tom Brady's dream of being in the WWE. You know what? Make your dreams come true. Don't let anybody keep you down. Tom Brady, just maybe some acting classes might work. Okay, coming next month to the E! Network, it is Cocktail Wars, hosted by NSYNC's Joey Fatone and Lance Bass. Now, listen, this is a show I can get into. You got bartenders, they compete to make the most delicious craft cocktail. Apparently, Justin Timberlake, so they wanted to kick it off with the NSYNC guys, all of them, right? With an NSYNC reunion. So you have Lance and Joey hosting, they wanted the other three there, you know, as the tasters, as the judges. Well, Timberlake was like, are you stupid? Did you not see what happened to the world tour? So Timberlake was not allowed to be a taste tester due to his DUI. Apparently they decided that was a bad look. All right, listen, this weekend it was all about The Odyssey at the box office. Took in well over the $100 million they were projecting. $125 million here in the U.S. for this opening weekend. It earned $26.4 million. So it appears that it has gone ahead and busted through its budget. It has earned back every penny, but $264 million. It was a busy weekend. Give a girl a break. It made back all the money it needed to, okay? That's all you need to know in the first weekend. So now they're just sitting back there going, yeah, people love this movie. But they better enjoy it while they can, because this morning, your Avengers Doomsday tickets go on sale. So they are crediting, experts are saying, between The Odyssey and Toy Story 5 and Avengers Doomsday, these three movies will single-handedly bring back the box office all on their own. But starting this morning, tickets go on sale for Avengers Doomsday in the premium Infinity Vision format. I have no idea how much these are going to cost you. There have been rumors they're going to be $100. There have been rumors they're going to be $50. And then rumors they're, you know, around $75. So do with that what you will. It comes out at Christmas with a 2 hour and 45 minute runtime. But look, Odyssey was near 3 hours. And look how much money it pulled in. So just a word of warning. If you want to get your Infinity Vision tickets, you better be quick this morning, because they expect it to sell out.
2: $75 is insane.
1: What was no one knows. Disney has not given people a heads up. They're just like, you'll surprise.
2: It's insanity.
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0: 6:37, Jackie, Tony, and Ryan, get ready to win. We're going to give the wheel a spin right after Alex Warren on the peak.
1: They say the holy water's watered down, and this town's lost its faith. Our colors will fade.

0: This is Jackie, Tony, and Ryan on 100.3 The Peak.
1: And a happy Monday to you. I'm manifesting for you in case you're not there yet. Which I get, it was a busy weekend. I think for everybody. There was too much to do.
2: I mean,
1: it's Monday, but it's never too early to start thinking about Friday. We've got four packs to Explora. We have four packs to Cliffs. We have Darius Rucker tickets. That show's coming up this week. We'll put some four packs on the wheel. Simple Plan, Stain, Thomas Rhett, Billy Idol, Toto's coming to town. Wu-Tang Clan, it's all up on the Wheel of Prizes. 505-299-PEAK. 7328, in case you don't want to, 7329.
2: 7325.
1: Right? Good God, what is... I'm telling you.
2: I mean, you just started here. I can understand how you...
1: counting all over the place.
2: 299-7325. Don't call 7328.
1: Whose number is that?
2: I have no idea. Let's not find out. I'm curious as to what guy you're talking about.
1: Okay, all right. So part of the reason why I can't think is, I mean, it was... Friday night was Matt Rife. Saturday night had a great time.

0: time at the Route 66 Summerfest in Nob Hill. Yesterday, of course, World Cup madness. But Friday night, I have not been able to stop thinking about. So, if you've ever seen Matt Rife, chances are you've just seen his crowd work on social media, right? And Friday night, the show he did this Friday night, he did a lot more with the crowd than he did the first Friday he was here. But there was a guy in the audience, there was a hairdresser that I feel so bad for.
1: I swore, I thought I heard him say he was from Gallup, though. I didn't.
0: Well, so wherever he went back to, I feel bad. Awful.
1: Yeah, but if you're aware that you're going to a comedian show that does crowd work, it was okay. So before the Matt Rife shows, both of them, we had to go up on stage and do stage announcements. Just welcome to San Diego. Here's what's coming, and blah blah blah blah. But I don't know if you noticed on that second show the amount of people that, like, there was a lady holding a sign.
0: Oh yeah.
1: I mean, there were people wearing shirts or wearing fashion.
0: That's what the Matt Rife enthusiasts do. They come prepared.
1: In hopes of being targeted,
0: yeah.
1: I guess, for crowd work.
0: And I mean, sometimes you get what you ask for. That's fair. That's fine. But I just, like, he kept going back to this guy, and he kept, it's a comedian, and if you're like me and you're sensitive and you get your feelers hurt, I want to know if this guy is okay.
1: I don't care, because he got the attention
0: sought. I care.
1: He got the attention that he was seeking.
0: I know, but still.
1: I mean, if you're going...
0: It was ruthless.
1: Also, that guy was bold because he went in all, like, a full suit. Like, you didn't know that. I mean,
0: it was a tuxedo. That was the whole thing.
1: Well,
0: or was it a three-piece suit or whatever it was?
1: I don't know.
0: That was part of it. It was a whole thing.
1: That's a risky game to play when the temps could be 95 degrees.
0: Okay, sure. All that aside, I've not been able to stop thinking about it. He got hit the hardest. It was a great show. And again, if you know what you're getting into, fine. But that guy, I just worry. I worry he hasn't recovered.
1: The lady who went to the bathroom.
0: Oh, I love them. They're my favorite couple in this whole city.
1: During the set as well. That's one of those that, again, if you're sitting in that first section there at Sandia.
0: Y'all are brave, because I would not get up if I knew he could see me. And he could see all of you. So he commented on all of you getting up doing whatever you were doing. No, I couldn't do it. I absolutely could not do it. I would sit. I don't know why you people put yourself in the line of fire.
1: That was a good time.
0: I would sit in the bathroom as opposed to be the victim of crowd work.
1: Summerfest, also a good time.
0: Yes. Kinder, gentler.
1: It is also a unique place to people watch, because you have just people from all walks of life coming together to have a good time. People with their pets.
0: I'm not people watching. I'm just watching your dogs.
1: Some dude with a snake.
0: I saw him.
1: Uh-huh.
0: That was fantastic.
1: Yeah, just walking around with a snake.
0: I mean, not so fantastic if you have a phobia of snakes, but maybe that's some exposure therapy that you need. Who knows?
1: People that were in the mood to just dance.
0: Oh, yeah. Yeah. It's Summerfest. And Nob Hill is always...
1: You're not going to bite, are you?
0: No, I'm not going to bite.
1: Come on.
0: I'm not. No. No.
1: There was a lady that was getting, she was good for her.
0: Tony, I look at those people who are free and don't care and wish that I could be more like them.
1: She was really putting her hip into it. She got...
0: Listen, she was like, she just wanted the city of Albuquerque Arts and Culture Department to know that she appreciates all of the live music that they signed up.
1: Yeah, I was worried that she was hearing different live music than what was actually
0: playing.
1: Don't
0: you wish you could be that free?
1: No.
0: Don't you wish you had that level of, I don't give a, none of it. Zero. I have zero to give. I wish I could. That's when I see people like that.
1: Mm-hmm.
0: That's what I think. I wish I could be more like that.
1: She had her hands in the air and was waving them like she didn't care.
0: She didn't.
1: But again, it wasn't really matching the music that I could hear.
0: All right,
1: it was just fascinating.
0: All I want to know, if you were at that Matt Rife show with the hairdresser, I just want to know if he's okay.
1: Okay.
0: He looks sad.
1: He seemed fine.
0: No, he looks sad at the
1: end. He received the attention that he was seeking for that show. You know that's what that was
0: all
1: his
0: right,
1: whole
0: fine.
1: Thing.
0: I want to know he's okay. It's all I want to know. Let's spin the wheel.
1: All right. 505-299-7325. That is 299-PEAK. Must be 18 or older. Cannot have won anything in the last 30 days. Just a reminder, you do get what the wheel lands on. Your heart may be set on something. The wheel may be like, nah. Mm-mm.
0: The wheel is the boss of your entertainment future.
1: Here is what we are going to give you. And there's a ton on the wheel this morning. Still have a bunch of concerts coming to town. Cliff's ride passes, Hinkle game cards, and more. 505-299-7325. Is that why you didn't get up? Because you're usually have to go tinkle at some point during a concert.
0: Okay. Stay out of eyesight. Stay frozen in your seat so they won't see you. Oh, gosh, no.
1: I did notice you did seem to be glued to that seat.
0: Yeah,
1: you're
0: darn right.
1: Time.
0: I've seen enough. I'm delicate.
1: The risk.
0: I would never take that risk. I'd wear a diaper before I would get up and nah, dog. Also, I do hope the woman that was escorted back from the bathroom, that's the funniest thing I've ever seen.
1: Good morning, The Peak. Hi, how are you this morning?
2: I'm good. How are you?
0: We're good. How are you?
2: I'm...
0: I already asked
2: Monday
0: you that.
2: Monday morning on the way to work.
0: Yeah, there you go. What's your name?
2: Jamie.
0: Hi, Jamie. So how was your weekend?
2: It was nice. It was a really good weekend.
0: Oh, good. I'm glad. All right. Well, let's see if we can make your Monday drive to work just as good as the weekend. Let's spin the wheel of prizes.
1: I love in some people's Bluetooths where you can hear them accelerating as they're driving.
0: I don't think, Jamie, was that you accelerating it or is that person
2: that
0: next
2: is
0: to you? That a girl, Jamie. Woo!
2: Always late.
0: No, not this morning, guys. Jamie's going to be to work on time. Plus, she's going to have a 4-pack of Darius Rucker tickets, too. So, Jamie's everyone's favorite at work. All right.
1: Hold on, Jamie. Drive safe.
2: Thank you.
1: Don't go anywhere. All right. Your next chance of prizes, that's coming up at around 7:15.
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1: 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Music on the way for you as well in just a few. Olivia Dean coming up next. It is Jackie, Tony, and Ryan at 6:48.
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1: This is 100.3 The Peak, and they are Jackie, Tony, and Ryan.
0: Happy Moon Day.
2: Oh, what's up, Moon Day? I'm excited for Moon Day.
0: Do you know why it's Moon Day?
2: Do you run around and drop?
0: Nope. And that says a lot more about you. It's because this is the day back in 1969. Uh-huh. Anthony.
2: Oh, we landed on the moon.
0: You get Anthony when you're behaving like this, okay?
2: Got it.
0: Yes. Neil Armstrong and Buzz Aldrin became the first humans on the moon.
2: Ah.

0: going back.
1: You don't even believe in that. You don't even believe in it.
0: Wow, come on.
1: You don't even believe in it.
0: Mass-produced fortunes.
1: Look at you. Anyway, everybody else, happy fortune cookie day.
0: All right, coming up, dad joke of the day, 7:15. That is your next chance at prizes. We are going to give you your choice of prizes coming up 7:15 with the dad joke. Music on the way for you in just a few. It is Jackie, Tony, and Ryan at 6:58.
2: This is Jackie, Tony, and Ryan, and there's more coming up in minutes.
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0: Swift. It is Opalite 100.3 The Peak. Good morning, 710. Hope you had a great weekend. It is Jackie, Tony, and Ryan.
1: All right, so today we've got a muggy start. Could be a muggy afternoon if we get another thunderstorm, but it looks like it's going to start to move on out. About 93 is what we're getting dressed for today.
2: Looks like more volume in the hair this morning, maybe down here a little bit.
1: Oh, I didn't know that I was getting a review this morning. Nice. Thanks from the bald guy. Nice. Criticize it. Listen, it takes a lot to keep it down.
0: Yeah.
1: Y'all, it's ruthless out there. Be careful.
0: All right, Quick Dish is on the way for you here in just about 90 seconds. And here's the latest for you from the traffic center.
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7: This is a Quick Dish with Jackie, Tony, and Ryan.
1: You know, they tried, and I think that that is to be applauded. The World Cup is like, hey, we should give them a halftime show like they do for the Super Bowl, and we get all these big names. And they managed that. They did. It opened up with Madonna, and then, you know, there came BTS and Justin Bieber, who, by the way, had one of the only live mics. It was Bieber, and two of the BTS guys had their mics live. The rest were, you know, pre-recorded. When you saw Madonna's performance, you can understand why. When you saw the way Shakira's hips still, after all these years, they don't lie. That woman is incredible. She ought to be studied. Her performance was fantastic, but most people were not happy with a Super Bowl halftime show. Now, listen.
0: Muppets were good.
1: It was, so it just felt thrown together. It felt disjointed. That seemed to be the overall consensus. And it probably was both of those things, because Shakira herself, so when they started announcing name after name after name, you know, she was on an interview. And they said, how are you going to do this? And she was like, I don't know. We haven't talked about it yet. That was 7 days before yesterday. So, I mean, that part showed. But all in all, you know, I mean, certainly they did their best to give everybody, you know, some appearances and some camera time.
0: Sure, that was great. Rihanna talked about when she did the Super Bowl halftime show, she practiced for 3 months. So the fact that Shakira talked about 7 days before that they had no idea what they were doing, it showed.
1: It kind of showed. But hold on. For everybody except Shakira and the Muppets, they did great. Yeah, they were fantastic.
0: All right, there's more Dish on the website. Read it for yourself. 1003thepeak.com. Dad joke of the day. That is on the way for you in 3 short minutes after Somber. It is Back to Friends on the Peak.

0: is Jackie, Tony, and Ryan.
1: All right, let's get to Dad Joke of the Day. It's going to be great, going to be fun. Look at all these prizes we have. Oh, what should we put in Dad Joke of the Day?
2: Are there tweezers in our first aid kit, Dina?
1: No.
2: You.
1: I don't believe this is stealing, but I'm not necessarily sure it isn't, so I really don't appreciate you breaking this up.
2: You have a problem.
1: I don't have a problem.
2: You have a plenty problem. And I don't know where it started. I don't know if it was when the kids started moving out and you were replacing them with pets, plants,
1: anything I could to fill the void. Yeah, that's 100% true.
2: Jackie's gone on for, and I do mean this and I say this with love.
1: Oh, good.
2: You have gone on for months. About these little spineless cactus, right?
1: They're prickly pears.
2: Okay, is that what they are? Prickly pears?
1: Yeah, prickly pears. They're all around town. Some of you have the most beautiful prickly pears I have ever seen.
2: Uh-huh, on your private property. Jackie, however, started keying in some on public land.
1: I just want to know how they get them to look like that.
2: Uh-huh.
1: And we were at Summerfest.
2: Uh-huh.
1: On Saturday night. And right there, what did I see in the most beautiful prickly pear I've ever seen?
2: Spineless prickly pears, right?
1: I told you, you really shouldn't pick it up if they didn't have gloves. So we were walking back to the car after Summerfest, and there was a leaf had fallen on the ground. And I was like, oh, you should pick it up. We could propagate that if it's not, you know. So I'm looking at it, and it looked ready to propagate. What did Tony do?
2: Picked it up because I was told it was spineless.
1: Right, but that doesn't mean there aren't any little
2: defense mechanisms,
1: because
2: those were in there, and they're now stuck in my hand, and I tried digging them out with my mouth, with my teeth.
1: The ride home was not pleasant. It was Tony on I-25 trying to bite these things out of his hand, which only buries them deeper. Now listen, it's probably going to get a little infected the way you went at it. So good luck to you. It will come out.
2: I have a deep seated, and I don't know when this started. I think I got one when I was a kid, and it was the worst experience. I hate splinters. Like anytime I have to move anything that's got wood or any, I am gloves on guy.
1: Oh yeah.
2: Like I just have a massive fear. I've always have.
1: I would get splinters all the time as a kid, but I always loved digging them out because I'm weird.
2: Oh, my mom used to just go to town. She'd break out a needle.
1: Yep. Always get the needle, which I told you I was going to do, but you made it worse. You buried them deep down inside. Now, I would also like to thank you for getting me a really good leaf, a really good cutting. It was on the ground. It was free for everybody.
2: I had a pair of gloves in my truck, but we weren't all the way back to my truck yet. And I wasn't going to go back to my truck, get my gloves, and then go back. So I just picked it up like a dummy.
1: You paid the price. And I appreciate you doing it, though. Right there on the ground. Someone had to save it. That plant deserves to be a prickly pear again. And you did it. Now your hand paid the price. Also,
2: now I don't even understand what we're doing with the thing that I picked up.
1: You propagated. Don't worry about that. Now I want to tell you a tale, if this makes you feel any better. Okay. So when I was in kindergarten, we lived here when I was in kindergarten. And I remember my mom, we were walking into Coronado Mall. Okay. And I remember, like, there was, I want to say it was an Arby's in the mall. Somebody correct me who has a better memory. I was like 4 years old, 5 years old. And I remember we were walking out and they had a planter, right? They had two planters on either side of the doors and there was this cactus there. I didn't see any little Sharpies on them, right? So I went up and took my five-year-old hands. I mean, fully, you know how like you grab a baby's cheeks or someone's face? That's the way I grabbed that cactus. I started screaming. Both of my hands were full. I mean, absolutely full of little cactus prickies. I remember going home. My mom had ice on him. She had the tweezers. She was trying to get them all out. It took weeks to get them out.
2: But those were the obvious ones, right? Because you see them and they always
1: They weren't that obvious. They were a little bit bigger than what happened to you, but I mean, there were a bunch of the little tiny ones. The worst ones are the tiny ones that you can't really see. Like, you have to get a flashlight.
2: That's
1: you have to get someone to hold. Every member of your household has to hold up their flashlight on the phone to your hand to be able to see it.
2: I feel like I have like 50 of them in my right hand right now.
1: You might, the way you picked it up. Rookie mistake.
2: Mm.
1: But still, thanks for getting me the cutting.
2: Oh, you're welcome.
1: Awesome.
2: Oh, yeah, you're welcome.
1: Hope everybody had fun at Summerfest on Saturday night. It was great.
2: Good job. Had a great time. Ended up with a captain's hat at some point.
1: Yeah, City did a great job. Well done. Tony gave his captain's hat away.
2: I did. The headliners were a yacht rock band, and they had free merch. They were throwing out captain's hats. But then I saw everybody else had a captain's hat, so I couldn't. I was like, we can't all be the captain.
1: Obviously not, no. There has to be rules.
2: I gave it to a nice gentleman on a bicycle.
1: All right, well, thank you for giving your life for my cutting.
2: Oh, yeah, you're welcome. I have no idea what we're going to do with that. But
1: I'll show you.
2: Okay.
1: Appreciate it.
2: Propagating, huh?
1: Yep, we're propagating.
2: It's time for the dad joke of the day. It is. It's brought to you by our good friends over at Albuquerque Plumbing, Heating, and Cooling. 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Now, Ryan is out this week, which means I have 5 days worth of dad jokes. There's a lot of pressure.
1: You must be thrilled.
2: If I can make Jackie laugh with a dad joke, 505-299-7325-299-PEAK. Must be 18 or older. Cannot have won anything in the last 30 days. Did we decide what we're offering up for the dad joke this morning?
1: So for dad joke, Darius Rucker is this week out at the First Financial Credit Union Amphitheater.
2: Mm-hmm.
1: If you want to go, that's going to be one of your choices. The other choice is a 4-pack to Cliffs.
2: Okay.
1: All right. So something for you or something for the kids. Up to you. If Tony can make me laugh with dad joke of the day.
2: It's a big if.
1: I'm excited.
2: I don't know if you watched the news over the weekend, saw the story about the woman who had fallen off the cruise ship.
1: Mm-hmm.
2: Now, thankfully, they were able to go out and rescue her. And once the boat got out to her to rescue her, they asked her her name.
1: Mm-hmm.
2: I leaned over. Eileen Dover.
1: I'm not proud of how long it took me to.
2: Eileen Dover.
1: Yeah, I got it. I got it. Yes, I got it.
2: 505-299-7325-29. And thankfully, Eileen is good.
1: So you know, I was mostly laughing at myself.
2: Fictitious Eileen Dover is safe. She's good.
1: How can a dad joke make me? My processing time is not good.
2: 505-299-7325-299-PEAK. One down, four to go for the week of dad jokes.
1: All right, well, you got a victory. Again, I don't know if I would have taken it the way you did, but that's fine.
2: Listen, I'm going to take it. Good morning, The Peak. Hi, how are you this morning? Yeah, questions get tougher from here. Hello? Oh, nope, they hung up.
1: Probably heard the dad joke and make assumptions.
2: I leaned over.
1: I got it.
2: Good morning, The Peak. Hi, how are you? Oh, okay. Maybe the phones are going down. Try this one. Good morning, The Peak. Hi.
3: Hi.
1: Third try. It's always the charm. What's your name?
3: Amanda.
1: Hi, Amanda. Congratulations. Tony got it was laugh adjacent. Anyway, you get a prize. We're going to let you pick your ticket, okay?
3: Okay.
1: All right, hang on.
2: Hold on. Don't go anywhere. Plus, I leaned over is safe.
1: Oh, my gosh.
2: Coming up, we got music on the way for you in just a few. It is Jackie, Tony, and Ryan at 7:26.
0: This is Jackie, Tony, and Ryan.
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7:39. It is Jackie, Tony, and Ryan coming up 9 o'clock this morning. It is your first of 9 chances all day long to win $1,000. 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

0: Waking you up weekday mornings. It's Albuquerque's own Jackie, Tony, and Ryan.
1: All right, I know the news cycle is a lot for all of us, right? There is so much going on. A lot of important information, and it's hard to keep up with.
2: Sure.
1: One of the things I want to bring to your attention, because, you know, with all that's going on, it may have flown under your radar. July is National Ice Cream Month. Ice cream should be its own food group. There was only one food I could have for the rest of my life, it would be ice cream.
2: I didn't have the breaking news sound ready for this, so I apologize.
1: You being unprepared, Tony. It's on you. Yesterday was National Ice Cream Day. There are so many incredible ice cream shops in and around Albuquerque and New Mexico. Some of them up for a national award, like the best ice cream in America. Now, I'm being serious here. I know that there are a lot of great local ice cream shops that I have not branched out to because I tend to, you know, be obsessed with the clown cone over at Baskin-Robbins, and I know I'm missing out. And one of the ones I know I'm missing out on now is Cottonwood Creamery and Cookies in Los Ranchos.
2: Okay.
1: They are up for the title of America's Best Ice Cream. Now, what I love about this is it's a public tournament and it's voted on by the people. And I think the people know ice cream best. You know what hits. Also, I would like to point out again, Creamery and Cookies.
2: Okay. So they got cookies too.
1: It's both. Yeah. And that's a hard combo to beat. Now, again, I know there are some incredible local ice cream shops. We want to know your favorite place to get ice cream. Mostly I want to know because I told Tony yesterday that we are going to go on a tour ourselves of the local great ice cream establishments here.
2: I'm not going to fight that. That's not the, you know, normally you tell me that you want to go do something and I think to myself, oh, this is going to be exhausting.
1: I lived on Marble Slab in high school. And if you've lived here long enough, you know what I'm talking about. Oh my gosh, it was amazing. It was before Goldstone.
2: Mm-hmm.
1: It was like, oh, it's like, it, I wanted, in high school, I wanted to be an ice cream artiste. If you have a minute, vote for Cottonwood Creamery and Cookies in Los Ranchos again. They are in the running for America's Best Ice Cream. 64 ice cream shops are competing in the tournament. Love it. It's fun to watch. This is the kind of tournament I can play.
2: By the way, I don't know if you can actually tell Jackie's enthusiasm for ice cream, but she's not lying. I would say at least once, maybe even twice a week, the suggestion is made that we have ice cream for dinner. Because, you know, we're adults. We're grown-ups, and most of the kids are out of the house.
1: Kids,
2: and
1: you can do what you want. It's so great. Woo!
2: So Cottonwood Creamery and Cookies. Because you're not wrong. Heidi's has a ice cream shop. There's Mrs. Sprinkles.
1: I haven't gone to Mrs. Sprinkles yet. There are so many I'm missing out on.
2: All right. If you want to suggest your favorite local ice cream joint to Jackie, there are a couple different ways. You can always hit us up in our free iHeartRadio app. That is TalkBack. While you're listening to The Peak, hit the red microphone and send Jackie your favorite ice cream shops there.
1: I need to know.
2: You can also text us. Text the word Peak. And whatever you want to say to 46350. You can also email Jackie directly if you want. Jackie@1003thepeak.com. That way you don't have to include me in your little conversation about ice cream.
1: Oh, you want to go. Come on. Who doesn't love ice cream? Do you think there's a person who doesn't like ice cream?
2: There are probably a couple people on the planet.
1: That can't be. Like, that's ridiculous. We need tests ought to be done. Studies ought to be commissioned. Anyway, Cottonwood Creek.

0: Marian cookies. Good luck to you.
1: All right, coming up, music on the way for you in just a few. Also, we've got the second round of The Dish coming up in about half an hour. It is Jackie, Tony, and Ryan at 7:47.
2: This is Jackie, Tony, and Ryan.
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0: the job. If you haven't seen it and if you've followed, there are certain cases, I think, in our lifetime that we'll always, you know, we'll always wonder about.
1: Sure.
0: JonBenet Ramsey. Okay. Certainly one of them. And the Lacey Peterson case, I think, is right there with for a lot of people. Mm-hmm. So Annie, this new documentary, and there have been so many over the years. Lacey Peterson was murdered back in 2002. And I mean, it, you know, it is still something that people, I think, feel as passionately about today as they did when it happened. But this one is a little bit different. The way that A&E did it, they did it based on the new evidence that the Los Angeles Innocence Project is using and taking all the way to the California Supreme Court and then the Federal Court of Appeals, if they have to get Scott Peterson a new trial. Now, I will never, ever, ever, ever tell you that I feel bad about Scott Peterson serving time. Which, say what you want about it. Even if he didn't do it, he's awful. He's awful, and I will never be able to unhear him talking to his mistress saying that he was at the Eiffel Tower when he was really at a candlelight vigil for his wife an unborn son.
1: Right.
0: That's hard to get past.
1: Sure.
0: But if you watch this A&E docuseries, it's two parts, 2 hours each. So you're going to have to devote 4 hours of your life. And I know some of you have, because if you did what I did after you watched it and you just kind of couldn't process what you were feeling, you probably went to social media. And a lot of people are feeling the same way. For the first time, I don't see how they do anything but, at the very least, test that van. They have
1: to. Okay, when you say test that van, what is
0: the
1: van?
0: There was a burned out van. Okay. If you know anything about the case, at the same time that Lacey Peterson went missing, there was a robbery mm-hmm. right across the street, the house across the street. The alternate theory has always been that she confronted the robbers and the robbers kidnapped her. That's been the alternate theory.
1: Got it.
0: Now, that's what a lot of the LA Innocence Project, it's a lot of what their appeal is about. But it is also about the evidence that was kept from the defense. There are handwritten post-its. I'm not going to ruin it for you in case, you know, you're watching it. But just when you watch this documentary, I want you to carefully, because it's a lot of time, I want you to carefully watch the part about the handwritten post-it notes.
1: Okay.
0: And then the last 30 to 45 minutes of the second part, I just sat there with my mouth on the floor going, if this is true, and the part about the DA in Modesto is 100% true, I went down that rabbit hole. At the very least, they got to test this van.
1: Cut.
0: I don't care about Scott Peterson. He is awful. What I do care about is the idea that there may be someone or some other people out there who have gotten away with the murder of this woman and her son for 24 years.
1: And you're all in, because you were texting me like there was no tomorrow.
0: I needed an outlet.
1: I was outside watering my little veggie garden, and I was receiving text upon, and you know that I didn't watch it. I watched a couple of minutes of the first part with you. And then I was out. Like, things I needed to get done.
0: It's one of those cases for me that just haunts me. Okay. It just does. I want to know what you think. Text the word peek in your thoughts if you saw it over the weekend to 46350. But it was, if you haven't watched it and you're thinking, oh, I'm not going to watch it. I've watched so many of these. It's the first one I've seen that has brought, at first, for the first hour and a half, you're like, I've seen most, and then it gets going, and then it's nonstop. So if you think you've seen it all, as someone who thought that too, no, and it just turned it upside down.
1: Okay.
0: That's my weekend review.
1: By the way, if you start communicating with Jackie over this, you realize that you're doing me a solid as well. You're saving me some time, because again, she was all in. Like, she kept talking about the van. I didn't even know the van.
0: We knew about the van. There were just certain things about the van we didn't know. Oh, and the dogs. The dogs. Watch the part about the dogs. Mm-hmm. You have to watch that part too.
1: Okay. Did they explain by any chance why he was caught in San Diego with the dyed hair and the goatee?
0: Oh, they've done that in other ones. No, they didn't go back to that one. They went, no, this one, and the part about this is it was done strictly based on evidence, and mostly evidence that was with

0: withheld and not brought to the attention of the defense until years later.
1: Did you ever get a reply from Ryan yesterday? Because I know that I suggested you start texting. Like,
0: wake him up on vacation right now, sleeping on the job.
1: 7 o'clock in San Diego. Get him.
0: I am.
1: Second round of the dish. That is on the way for you in about 15 minutes. Music from Teddy Swims coming up next. It is Jackie, Tony, and Ryan at 8:03.
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0: 101.3 The Peak. Good morning, 8:13. Welcome to Monday. We hope you had a great weekend. It is Jackie, Tony, and Ryan.
1: All right, so you may have noticed a little bit of rain yesterday and even this morning, so it could come back around this afternoon. Highs near 93, but just know we are back up near triple digits by the end of the week.
0: All right, coming up, second round of the Daily Dish. That is on the way for you here in about 5 minutes, and here's the latest from the traffic center.
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0: 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This is the Daily Dish.
1: I'm sorry, I won't be doing the dish. I just found out Shakira and I are the same age. I'm gonna cry.
2: Oh, listen, you could. I mean, I'm.
1: There's nothing you can say. All right, so if you saw the World Cup halftime performance, that's what people are talking about. Now listen, the game was what the game was, and we'll actually get to that in a second. There's an update with Argentina, but the World Cup halftime, people were not thrilled with FIFA's efforts, except for Shakira. And look, I mean, she looked amazing. Her performance was amazing. She sang the official World Cup theme, and there she went. And it was everything surrounding that people had an issue with, saying that it was a mess. It just seemed, you know, like they were trying to shove a lot into 11 minutes, but it wasn't exactly memorable performances. It opened with Madonna. Nobody can complain about mics off when you're talking about a performance like that, because just moving and all, everything that came along with it as they were moving into the stadium, you could not blame her for lip syncing. You can't. And sure, most people did. Now they tried to transition the performance between BTS and Justin Bieber. They tried to transition it, and I thought they did a good job. They brought out Ted Lasso himself, Jason Sudeikis. So, you know, I mean, it was certainly an abrupt transition with the upbeat dance numbers into, you know, Justin Bieber singing Everything Hallelujah. But he did sing live. A couple members of BTS also sang live, but people just were not happy with it. The Muppets, even, you know, you can't criticize the Muppets. The two things you can't criticize, Muppets and Shakira.
2: Okay.
1: I'll agree with that. Also, if you missed it, Chris Martin was in the background of the P22 Elementary School Choir, but he was there. People not happy with that halftime show. However, people not happy with the behavior of Argentina. I don't know if you've seen it. FIFA has launched an investigation into the shocking post-match behavior of Team Argentina.
2: They were a little fired up. Yep. They had just lost the World Cup, and obviously there's always words exchanged on the pitch after the match. And
1: I didn't know you could issue red cards after the match is over. I did not know that.
2: They had one player red carded during the match and one red carded after the match. Yeah.
1: So if you missed it, that whistle blew, but the brawl broke out. And then what's even worse than what they're criticizing even more is the fact that when Spain was presented with the World Cup trophy, Team Argentina turned their back. Baxter, they are going to look at that. They don't need that negativity in their lives.
2: It wasn't a great match. Argentina came to play negative. They were going to play defensive the whole time. And they lost.
1: Well, if you want to commemorate the 2026 World Cup, FIFA is going to give you a piece of the grass from the MetLife Stadium. They are charging $450 for a 6-inch square of slightly distressed MetLife grass. Yeah. But you can get it in the official FIFA store. They describe it as a collector's item. It says, own a genuine piece of history with an authentic 2026 FIFA World Cup piece of the pitch, permanently preserved in premium acrylic. And yes, I said $450.
2: That answers my question, because it's grass, so it's going to die.
1: By the way, FIFA will only ship this to Europe and the U.S. So,
2: okay.
1: Another hit for the Argentinian fans.
2: I'm going to pass on that.
1: All right, let's talk about Jelly Roll and the divorce and the drama. So, the divorce is actually final already between Jelly Roll and Bunny. They have reached a deal. The details are confidential. However, apparently part of it is that there is an agreement that will financially penalize whoever talks about the other in a negative way. All right.
2: Okay.
1: So they have to stop getting on podcasts and, you know, talking about the dirty details from their marriage. And Jelly Roll can't have a moment when he's on stage and talking about his marriage. Jelly Roll has to pay Bunny a lump sum. That's how he's avoiding any alimony claims. And then they split debts and assets and whatnot. But again, If anybody starts talking trash, they're going to have to pay good old-fashioned cash. By the way, their 10th wedding anniversary would have been next month. If you saw the video of Tom Brady and Logan Paul in the slap at the Fanatics Fest, the only thing I tell you, there are a lot of people who believe it's real, but if you watch Tom Brady's hands, you could almost see, I mean, he's a football player, he's not an actor, but you can see him, so he goes and he puts both hands in his pockets, but my favorite part is you could almost see him, you can see him preparing for the slap. He pulls one of his hands out of the pockets and has it, like, you know, braced on his leg. And you could almost see him counting himself in on the time when it's time to slap Logan Paul. It appears all of this is to promote an appearance, Tom Brady, on WWE.
2: Which is why it looks so fake, by the way. The whole thing, you can see his eyeballs are trying to wait for some sort of either verbal or visual cue.
1: They clearly practiced.
2: Oh, of course they did. And he slaps him around the back of the head, which...
1: If he's going to do WWE, Tommy, he's going to have to get better at this. I think we all understand, all right? I mean, a steel cage match, you gotta make it look more believable than that. Also, if I was retired, if I'm Tom Brady, just lay down and enjoy a beach somewhere.
2: Sure. No, listen, he's from what I was reading somewhere, he's a big, long, lifelong WWE fan.
1: Oh, it's his dream. Yeah. It's his dream. Yeah, that's goat energy. That's what that is. All right, so next month coming to E! Is Cocktail Wars, hosted by Joey Fatone and Lance Bass.
2: Now, they got jobs.
1: You gotta quit being so mean. All right, so what was I? Oh, for the first episode, it was supposed to be an NSYNC reunion. However, Justin Timberlake, well, hold on, let me set up what that reunion was. So you obviously have Joey Fatone and Lance Bass hosting, but they wanted the remaining three members, including Justin Timberlake, to be a judge, right?
2: Mm-hmm.
1: Well, they pulled Timberlake because they're saying that after, of course, you know, you saw what happened to the World Tour.
2: Oh, yeah. We all saw
1: what happened. That DUI, there was no way that they were going to allow him to be involved in the show. So I don't know what they're going to do for the first episode now. It might be everyone but Justin Timberlake, but that's probably an energy that, you know, NSYNC has to get used to. All right, this weekend at the box office, it was all about The Odyssey. In fact, they went nearly $24 million over what they projected. They thought they were going to rake in about $100 million here in the U.S. Well, they took in $125 million. Universally, they earned about $264 million, which is $14 million over what it cost to make that movie. So already, Christopher Nolan is dancing and happy, and everyone's like, oh, we did it. Between The Odyssey and Toy Story 5, and then this morning, tickets went on sale for Avengers Doomsday. Now, these are the Infinity Vision format.
2: Yep.
1: So if you want to pay extra and get your tickets in the premium Infinity Vision, you got to get those tickets this morning. Remember, this movie doesn't come out until Christmas. 2 hours and 45 minutes of Marvel madness, but you are going to have to pay that premium price.
2: By the way, if you haven't seen the trailer that was released this morning, by the way, that is up on the website at 1003thepeak.com.
1: Made me cry.
2: Jackie cried. There is a...
1: Okay, I didn't like boo-hoo, but I teared up.
2: I mean, the rumors have been out there forever that this character is returning, but there you go.
1: Maybe tear up a little.
2: In the trailer.
1: Not bad for a Monday Marvel. Again, those tickets on sale. But these three movies, between Toy Story and The Odyssey and Avengers Doomsday, they're saying all of a sudden, man, the movies are back. The box office is back. So people are actually leaving their homes and going to see movies again. 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
2: 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Your first

0: We've got prizes for you to win. And now your hosts, Jackie, Tony, and Ryan.
1: Hi, it's us.
2: Game time, y'all. Since it's Monday, we don't want you to have to think. Thinking can be tough. Especially, though, on a Monday. That's why we do easy trivia, Jackie.
1: Is that why?
2: Yeah, it's where we give you an easy trivia question. It looks like today's category that I pulled from is pop culture. For example, Jackie, which actor? Well, let me give you 10 seconds on this one because you're probably going
1: to
2: need
1: it. Oh, don't put a time. Don't bring a timer into it. No need to bring my anxiety into it.
2: Which actor played Jack Dawson in the 1997 movie Titanic?
1: Leonardo DiCaprio.
2: That is correct.
1: Thank you.
2: You would have been a winner.
1: Again, I didn't appreciate the TikTok question.
2: Want to make sure people don't Google fast enough. Just in case they don't know the easy, easy trivia. You should know the answer.
1: Got it. Sure.
2: Now, in case you're wondering what you're playing for this morning, that is a good question. Looking at the list of prizes we have, we've got 4 packs to Explora. $50 over at Hinkle Family Fun Center. You spend that however you want. We do have 4 packs of passes to Cliffs Amusement Park. We've got concert tickets. You want to see Darius Rucker. That show's coming up on Friday. Simple Plan coming to town. Thomas Rhett bringing his road show. Toto. And I am surprised, by the way, the amount of people saying they want to go see Toto.
1: I got to tell you, I didn't know people had such enthusiasm. Myself included. I didn't realize how many songs, great songs they have.
2: Mm-hmm.
1: I'm excited.
2: It's not just Toto, by the way. It's like Toto and Christopher Cross.
1: I was raised on the smooth sailing sounds of Christopher Cross. It was my mom's favorite. In the car with your mom. Mm. It was Lionel Richie and Christopher Cross with my mom.
2: Oh, some bangers there.
1: And Air Supply.
2: Oh, wow. I don't know. You lost me.
1: But... And then Chicago.
2: Okay. Oh, yeah.
1: And then there were others, but I can't.
2: 505-299-7325.
1: Oh, Barbara Streisand. Hello. I'm sorry.
2: 299-P.
1: By the way, that would be an incredible tour right there.
2: You have me for everything but Air Supply.
1: Doesn't matter. There was no choice in the car. You either conformed or, you know, your ears exploded, Tony. What do you want?
2: I also may have to be a hard pass on Babs, but neither here nor there.
1: No, and it's a hard pass on Babs.
2: 505-299-7325-299-PEAK. We will give you the easy trivia question. You must give us the answer in 10 seconds or less. To the phones we got. Good morning, the Peak. Hi, how are you this morning?
3: I'm good. How are you?
1: Hi, we're good. What's your name?
3: Ashley.
1: Hello, Ashley. How was your weekend?
3: Pretty good. How about yours?
1: It was good. Thanks for asking. Are you ready for some easy trivia?
3: Yes, I'm ready. Let's do it.
2: Enough with the pleasantries, you two.
1: Oh, sorry.
2: Ashley, you've got 10 seconds to give us the answer to the easy trivia. What is the name of the fictional kingdom where Elsa and Anna live in Frozen?
3: Oh, no. Arendelle?
2: Arendelle is correct.
1: Well done. Wow. Not even much of a hesitancy. Good for you.
2: All right, hold on. You're a winner. Hang on.
1: Is impressive.
2: I gotta be honest, I wouldn't have known the answer to that one.
1: Give it a second. The baby will be into it in a matter of seconds.
2: I've seen 0 Frozen movies. Good morning, The Peak. Hi, how are you this morning?
4: Good morning, good, and you?
1: We're good. What's your name?
4: Yvonne.
1: Hi, Yvonne. You ready to play easy trivia?
4: Excuse me? I'm kind of kidding.
2: Yeah, Yvonne. Okay. Yvonne, you're ready. Okay, Yvonne, hello? You're ready. Mm-hmm. Yvonne, you ready to play some easy trivia?
4: Yes.
2: All right. I'm going to give you a question. You got 10 seconds. Are you ready?
4: Yeah.
2: Which British boy band featuring Harry Styles was formed in 2010?
4: Oh, gosh. I don't even know.
2: Harry Styles was in a boy band. What was the name of the boy band? Had a number in it.
4: I don't know.
2: I am so sorry.
1: Oh, Yvonne, I'm sorry. It's One Direction.
2: One Direction. All right, Yvonne.
4: Oh, yeah, I remember this song. Yeah. Okay, sorry.
2: Yvonne, you have a good morning. Take care. My heart breaks for Yvonne. But we must move on.
1: Her Bluetooth is not being kind to her.
2: Hey, is that what was going on there?
1: Yes, it was Bluetooth.
2: All right.
1: Don't take it personally.
2: Sound like she was fighting with her phone. I didn't know what was going on. Oh, let's see. Where shall we go next? Good morning, the Peak. Hi, how are you this morning?
5: Hi. Wow.
1: Hi, what's your name?
5: Diana.
1: All right, Diana, you ready to play Easy Trivia?
5: I hope so.
1: All right, I hope so too. You can do this.
2: You got 10 seconds to give us the name of the coffee shop where the characters on Friends always hung out. Coffee shop on Friends.
5: I have no idea.
2: No. It was the Central Perk. Yeah. Central Perk.
5: I was going to say Central Perk.
1: Oh, I'm sorry.
2: Have a good morning.
1: We are taking people out.
2: Good morning, the Peak. Hi, how are you this morning?
6: I'm good.
1: What's your name?
6: Martin.
1: All right, Martin, no pressure, but we have had zero winners this morning. You should know that. It's been a rough round of Easy Trivia.
2: Martin, all you have to do is give us the correct answer in 10 seconds or less. Are you ready?
6: I think so.
2: What is the name of the fictional town where the Netflix series Stranger Things was set? The name of the fictional town.
1: I'm blanking.
6: I don't know.
1: Oh. I'm blanking too.
2: Martin, it is Hawkins.
1: Hawkins!
6: I watched it all,
1: Martin, and I blanked too, if it makes you feel any better. I'm so sorry.
2: Martin.
6: Okay, thank you, bye.
2: Good morning. Take care.
1: Okay, Tony.
2: I feel bad.
1: Do you?
2: I do. Right in my heart. Right where my heart should be. I feel bad. Hold on. We have time for one more.
1: You said it.
2: Good morning, the Peak. Hi, how are you this morning?
7: Good, how are you?
1: It has been a disastrous, very Monday round of Easy Trivia. What's your name?
7: Savannah.
1: All right, good luck. I really mean that. Good luck.
2: In the movie The Wizard of Oz, what color is the brick road?
7: Wizard of Oz.
2: Yellow is correct. That is it. Thank goodness. All right. You're a winner.
1: Did you make that up?
2: I did, yeah.
1: That felt like a Tony question.
2: Hold on. Don't go anywhere.
1: What color was the brick road?
2: Could you imagine if they just said like red?
1: It's important for our psyche that we get at least one winner during Easy Trivia.
2: All right. Congrats to both of our winners this morning. Coming up, Random Acts of Kindness is on the way for you here in about half an hour. How about $1,000? We're going to give you a keyword here in just about 10 minutes. You could win a grand. That is on the way. It's Jackie, Tony, and Ryan at 8:51.
0: This is Jackie, Tony, and Ryan, and there's more coming up in minutes.
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0: is Jackie, Tony, and Ryan.
1: Hey, I don't want to get too far away from your it's still summer vibes, but APS would like a quick word with parents. One, fill out your paperwork. APS.edu. Also, schedule your vaccinations now. There are some vaccinations that are required to get back into school. They want you to schedule them now so you're not scrambling before that first day. That's it. Back to summer. That's it. That's all.
2: Not for much longer.
1: Pass on that information.
2: Wow.
1: About 3 weeks. Kids are back in school.
2: Oh, I feel bad. This is always the part of summer where as a kid, I would, because you know the day.
1: It was worse than Sunday night insomnia for me. It was the countdown. My summer ended a solid month before it really ended.
2: It started with there's only 3 weeks left of summer, and then you're two, and then one, and then you're back at school.
1: Don't you wish that you were the live in the now kind of person? I'm not.
2: Summer vacation was really the only thing that I spent counting down. Like that was the, I didn't have the Sunday night insomnia that you suffer from. Mm-hmm. And I know you suffered from when you were a child. I didn't have any of that, but summer, ugh.
1: Always had it. Always. Meanwhile, parents are already doing the back to school shopping. A lot of you already have it done. I'm not going to hold out to see if those prices drop. Spoiler alert, doesn't seem like that's happening anywhere for people. So if you want to take advantage, now might be a good time.
2: All right, coming up with summer coming to an end here in a couple of weeks, we want to get you set up with some free summer fun, Cliffs Ride Passes. We've got Hinkle game cards. We're going to send you to Explore as well. Random Acts of Kindness is on the way in just about 20 minutes. Also, $1,000. That could be yours. And we're going to give you that $1,000 keyword in just 4 minutes on the Peak.
0: Jackie, Tony, and Ryan. And there's more coming up in minutes.
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0: Jackie, Tony, and Ryan. And there's more coming up in minutes.
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0: Drop Dead.
1: It's Olivia Rodrigo, Drop Dead, 100.3 The Peak. Good morning, 9:28. Welcome to Monday. Hopefully you had yourselves an incredible, amazing weekend filled with adventures.
0: Did you have yourself an incredible, amazing weekend filled with adventures?
1: Lots of adventures, Jackie. I'm glad you asked. Hosting this, hosting that.
0: Oh, we got to host Matt Rife on Friday. That was fun.
1: That was great.
0: That was a good time.
1: And actually, it's always fun. Well, hold on a second. Random acts coming up. Text the word peak, your name and date of birth. Send it to 46350.
0: We got stuff.
1: Also, a reminder, this hour you can win $1,000. That's where I was headed. Rich. R-I-C-H. Rich is this hour's $1,000 easy money keyword. Enter it at 1003thepeak.com. What I was going to say is I'm always amazed every single time we're hosting a show or just seeing a show at Sandia Resort and Casino in the amphitheater, because it's such an incredible view, right? Mm-hmm. You're almost distracted by the Sandias, and you got the hotel over there to the left. And Friday, it was, you know, wasn't windy, but there was a little chance of some monsoon rain and mm-hmm. all that. I mean, it's incredible. It's a great place to see a show.
0: Oh, yeah.
1: And then, of course, the hosting tour continued. Shout out to the city with Summerfest.
0: They did a great job.
1: Yeah. So, anyway, yes, had a great weekend. Full of adventure, Jackie. Thank you for asking.
0: There were lots to do this weekend, right?
1: Sure.
0: Last weekend, there was lots to do. I would argue that most weekends, there's lots to do around here. But one of the things, since we got Matt Rife's show, we got both shows talking about how there's nothing to do in New Mexico. Do you think that has something to do with the fact that we were listed as the worst state to move to in 2020?
1: I'm so tired of these lists.
0: Well, it's one thing, and like when you hear, I'm trying to think, with the exception of Bryan Cranston, I can't think of a celebrity that's come here that has talked positively about their experience. I love it here. I really do. But it's interesting to me when people come here with that narrative of how bad and boring it is. Now, the reason why we're dead last on the best states to move to list, mm-hmm. and we are dead last, safety, crime and safety. That's really what it comes down to. But our reputation, man, it's spread around.
1: Oh, but and I almost think it's fun for a lot of people to punch down when it comes to, you know.
0: Oh, for sure.
1: I mean, I moved here in 1997 thinking to myself that it was, you know, it was just going to be a temporary stop on my illustrious radio career.
0: What everyone thinks, Tony. Yeah. Everyone.
1: And I love it. I mean, I do love it here. I
0: do too, and I always think there is something to do. That's a weird narrative to me. Now, the crime is what the crime is, and we can all talk about why.
1: I mean, let's be fair as well. Look, do we have things that could be fixed? Absolutely.
0: Sure.
1: Do we have local government or, you know, thing? Yes. Could we gripe about all? Absolutely. Do we have an amazing culture and beautiful scenery and, you know, things to do? Yes. I guess it just depends on if you decide to focus on the negative or the positive.
0: We're going to go positive in this studio.
1: I mean, give me a few. I can go negative too. Trust me.
0: No, you're too good at it. It's not fair to everyone else.
1: I am happy to go negative.
0: Don't. I like it here. I like living here. By the way, Mega Millions tonight. Nobody has won that drawing. Tony and I over the last, 5 days? So I ask him, like, hey, if we win Mega Millions, are we moving? I say no.
1: I say yes.
0: Why? I don't want to move.
1: Well, I know, but
0: I like it here.
1: Hold on. Pause. Time out. Are we staying where we're at now?
0: Yeah, I love that.
1: If you win that Mega Millions jackpot, no. No, there's too many people I think are trying. No.
0: Oh, no, I am. Mm. No, I'm staying there.
1: No, you're going to have to spend a lot of money fortifying your property.
0: I'll do it.
1: There ain't enough electric fence to keep people out from climbing and over trying to get to your money.
0: Are you going
1: to
0: start talking about the crime now, mister?
1: Oh, yeah. Yeah. I don't trust any of y'all.
0: Well, that's just a sad way to live, sir.
1: I'm going
0: to
1: need fire cannons perched high above.
0: Seriously, if I won the lottery or whatever, I wouldn't want to move. I have no desire to move from this state. I know we have our issues, but I would argue all states have their issues.
1: Sure, but
0: I think it's crazy to say there's nothing to do here because I think there's a lot to do here. Now, you know, is it Disneyland or no? But trust me, I lived where Disneyland was. I got to go to Disneyland all the time as a kid, and it got old, so old that I didn't want to go when we moved.
1: Oh, listen, I've been to Disneyland several times, and every single time there's a 7-Eleven right around the corner from that Disneyland. I've seen criming happen there. So crime happens everywhere.
0: Well, that's true.
1: Now, that said, would I leave the state of New Mexico? No.
0: Okay. All right, you'd stay.
1: Right.
0: Because Ryan's out. He's always said this: if he, the second he can, he's moving to San Diego. That's where he wants to be.
1: Oh, you mean San Diego, where our car was broken into while we were on vacation and items were stolen out of it? Crime everywhere.
0: Stole it all.
1: Would I stay in New Mexico? Yes. Would I stay where we're at now? No.
0: I would.
1: You need a lot of fire cannons and alligators.
0: Okay, well, you know what? Now I don't even know if you're going to be allowed to come visit with that attitude.
1: No, because you win that type of money, you're going to have to find yourself some solitude. Like, you're going to have to buy a lot of land to give yourself a buffer. People showing up at your door.
0: A buffer? I wouldn't move. I wouldn't leave. I really wouldn't. I think I would. I might. I love that there's something, the energy about this house, I just love it. I love the energy of Corrales in there. I love the North Valley. I do love Santa Fe, but I love like the outskirts of Santa Fe. I don't like the busy part. Really what I like are the old houses. To me, that's fun. I would I would just go and renovate houses all over the place. That's what I would do. But I'd do it here.
1: I would stay within the state boundaries. How about that? Okay. I'm not announcing where I'm going, just in case we win. Not a chance. Also disconnecting my phone the minute.
0: The minute. Do you know how serious you are?
1: Minute I pick up that check at the lottery office, disconnect that phone.
0: I mean, I'm the one who starts this game every time, but the seriousness in your voice, you're going to cut off all communication.
1: You're right. Email address, gone.
0: All right, guys, don't go to Tony for a loan.
1: Job? Nah.
0: Gonna get a nod dog.
1: You will be able to tell if Jackie and I won the lottery because it'll be Ryan in the morning. I will call him every morning from my new... Oh, no, because I can't do that. I'll have to have a burner phone, like those disposable phones.
0: You're gonna tell Ryan where you live?
1: No.
0: I don't even know you're gonna tell me.
1: No.
0: Yeah, whatever you do.
1: Ryan will blab. But no, I would stay here. I love this state. I you know. Yes, we have our challenges. Yes, the education system needs to be revamped. And
0: maybe.
1: Yes.
0: Yeah, maybe they do. All right, well, I just want to check with you because tonight is Mega Millions, but I wouldn't leave. I'd get a vacation home. I'd do that.
1: Okay.
0: But I would want to spend most of my time here, I think.
1: What's your split? And where's your vacation home?
0: I don't know because it depends where my vacation home is.
1: Okay. Oh, see. Okay, I see where we're headed now.
0: Where are we headed?
1: Well, you're going to start gravitating towards that vacation home a lot more.
0: What are they doing? No. No, I mean what I mean. I'll stay here. I like it here. And I do. I disagree with the idea that there's nothing to do. There's plenty to do here. I don't think you can beat our weather and the lack of weather, you know, catastrophes that we have.
1: Well, I mean, drought.
0: I mean, sure, we have that. Yeah, oh, that's true. Oh, God, I forgot about the drought. See, I was thinking more like tornado, hurricane. I forgot about the drought, yeah.
1: Mm.
0: Well, as long as I can, I would want to live here.
1: I don't disagree with that.
0: But I'm getting tired of these celebrities coming to town talking about how bad it is, how boring it is.
1: But again, it's easy to punch down.
0: I guess. They don't mind it enough to come here and make money.
1: Sure.
0: Anyway, I just wanted to check in with you.
1: Okay.
0: See how you feel.
1: I know. That reminds me, because the last two times you brought up the Mega Million stuff, because I forget to go get them. So if you want your tickets, because I know you're not going to stop.
0: I might. Never know.
1: Okay. Well, you let me know.
0: I got to make sure I get you that. What, the house with the what? What did you want? You wanted to have cannons?
1: No, I'm just, if we stay where we're at now, like same property, not even different house, but same property.
0: Yeah.
1: Then we're going to need some... We're going to need some electric fence. We're going to need a moat.
0: Electric fence and a moat. Wow, you're really...
1: The moat is where the alligators go.
0: Is this...
1: And then I'm going to need the fire cannons. These are just cannons that straight... They shoot straight fire.
0: See, you do this no matter if you
1: lived
0: here.
1: Somebody approaches a house.
0: You do it if you lived here or if you lived in the safest state in the United States. You would still be that guy.
1: Which one's safest? Does it say on the list?
0: Oh, yeah, it does.
1: Do you bother?
0: Hold on. Yeah, remember... Because I was too busy looking for where we
1: are. It'll be something like
0: New Hampshire. It's always... Oh, well, no, hold on. I have to go back. Yeah, it is New Hampshire.
1: No, I can see that. I do love the Granite State.
0: New England overall. Apparently safety, not an issue there. Utah's number two. That's a little bit surprising.
1: Yeah, that is surprising. I've been to...
0: Utah, Idaho, Virginia, then it's Maine, Massachusetts, all that. All right, well, happy Monday, everybody. Happy Mega Millions. Hey, you know what you can win? It's like winning Mega Millions on a smaller scale. Random acts of kindness.
1: Much smaller scale.
0: But free all the same. You'll feel like a winner. That's all that matters. We have your Hinkle Fun Cards. We have your Explora 4-packs. We have your Cliffs 4-packs. We also have your 4-packs to see Darius Rucker. That show is this week out of the First Financial Credit Union Amphitheater. Got some Thomas Rhett tickets in there. Got some Toto tickets in there. Simple Plan coming to town. So if you want to win, you just have to text the word PEAK, P-E-A-K, your name, your date of birth, and send that to 46350.
1: All right, from there, we're going to pick three of you to win a prize. We have zero idea which prize you would like, unless you include it in your text, but you don't have to do that. So we're going to have to give you a call. So if your phone rings here in the next couple of minutes, try to grab it so we can make sure that we get you the prize you want, and we will make those calls next.
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0: Jackie, Tony, and Ryan. 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

30 minutes of continuous peak music. Happy Monday. It is Tony. And how about some prizes? I've got your chance to win Cliff's ride passes coming up before 11 o'clock. I'll give you a chance to win those. Music on the way from Third Eye Blind. Ella Langley coming up as well. And this is Olivia Dean on the Peak.

Otherwise, today not going to be too bad. Sunshine high 92, chance of thunderstorms later on this afternoon. Enjoy the low 90s because the highs near 100 are back by Friday. Evanescence on the way and Ella Langley now. She's in Texas, 100.3 The Peak.

0: Evanescence wrapping up 30 minutes of continuous peak music. Welcome to Monday. 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

around for about 12 minutes, I've got your chance to win $50 game cards over at Hinkle Family Fun Center. That's coming up in a few. 30 minutes of continuous peak music with Alex Warren, Katy Perry, and this is Harry Styles on The Peak.

it just me, or does it feel like this monsoon season so far has been a disappointment? I mean, yeah, we've had a little rain here or there, but I'm waiting for like the big thunderstorms. Chance of that possibly this afternoon. Hi, 92 here in Albuquerque, and Alex Warren. Now, this is Fever Dream 100.3 The Peak.

0: Katy Perry, wrapping up 30 minutes of continuous peak music. Happy Monday. 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So you check out Shakira yesterday during the halftime show of the World Cup. 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

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Sabrina Carpenter on the way after Olivia Dean on The Peak.

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Another chance for you to win $1,000. That is coming up for you here in less than 7 minutes. That keyword is on the way. Lola Young on the way as well. And this is Justin Bieber. It is Ghost 100.3. The

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1: Lola Young and Messy. Hey, I saw a great hack for leftovers the other day. You know, maybe you're always forgetting your leftovers like I am. And I'll tell you what it is in about 5 minutes. It's a little bit after noon. Here's Riri.

0: 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Somber and back to friends. Hey, it's Delana. I may have mentioned this to you, but leftovers. Do you ever find them in the fridge and you're like, oh, that was such good spaghetti. Why didn't I eat that for lunch? I do that all the time. And so I saw this and I wanted to share it with you. So grab some Post-it notes and on the leftovers in the fridge, put eat me first. Just put number one on it or whatever, or number two. And that way it'll kind of trigger you to take that and eat it whenever you are headed to work.
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1: Bruno Mars, Risk It All. 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He said he always felt like his family had each other.

0: You're home for Jackie, Tony, and Ryan. It's 100.3 The Peak. Huntrix and Golden on your Monday. Hey, it's Delana. How are you? Hey, let me get you some great music on. Maroon 5 coming up. And have you heard Sienna Spiro's Die on This Hill? She's got one of the most beautiful voices out there, and I want you to enjoy it in just a few minutes.
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0: 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So if you were to win $1,000 of easy money, what would you do with it?
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2. You're on 100.3 The Peak. It is Scotty checking in this afternoon. 20% chance of thunderstorms this afternoon, but it's already hot. 93 going up to 95 this afternoon. All right, let's roll the killers now. Somebody told me I'm Pete.

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100.3 The Peak. So I picked up watching the FIFA World Cup yesterday afternoon when it went into the extra time. I was locked in my seat. I mean, nobody had scored. And then Spain already did. I watched from the pleasure of my living room. They got to join us some of our watch parties. We'll do more of that in the future. All right, somber now. Back to friends on The Peak.

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100.3 The Peak. So the question is, are you getting enough sleep? Are you shorting your sleep because, you know, you can't put your phone down or whatever? Well, it's causing something else. All right, what that is next. Somber now, Homewrecker on The Peak.

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Kings of Leon, there's you, somebody, 100.3 The Peak. 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

Teddy Swims is Lose Control, 100.3 The Peak. So, easy money. 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All you got to do is enter this word in the pop-up box, 1003thepeak.com. The keyword is check. 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If you get an unknown caller, you might be the winner this hour. That

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30 minutes of continuous peak music for your Monday. Keeping my fingers crossed we got thunderstorms coming. I'm hoping. It certainly is humid outside. Ed Sheeran now. Here is Shivers.

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100.3 The Peak, just after 4. It is Scotty. Thanks for having us on. We appreciate you being here all over central New Mexico. It's Vanessa Carlton now. It's 1,000 miles.

Peak. We got 30 minutes of continuous Peak music. Ian Flight got that great new song from Tame Impala and Jenny. It's called Dracula. We'll get to that in less than 10 minutes. Let's do Hozier now. It's Too Sweet on the Peak.

So the question is, did you celebrate National Ice Cream Day yesterday? What? You didn't? Oh, well, you still can. All right. What your favorite ice cream flavor says about you. This is pretty fun. All right, that's coming up next. Let's do Tame Impala, Jenny, now Dracula's on the peak.

0: Good start from Pink. There is Who Knew, 100.3 The Peak. All right, National Ice Cream Day was yesterday. So what does your favorite flavor say about you? Let's see if they get it right. Vanilla fans, you are introverted. You prefer dogs and you prefer washing dishes over doing laundry. Chocolate fans, you're extroverted. 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Did they get it right? 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

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Put in the word green right now to win $1,000. 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

0: 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It is Scotty with Lewis Capaldi.
1: I feel by the wayside like everyone else. I hate you, I hate you, I hate

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Your Scotty Skull Scratcher this afternoon. Women do this more than men during their daily commute. What is it? All right, some clues and the answer coming up.

100.3 The Peak, your Scott East Skull Scratcher for the trip home. 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What is it? 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All right, think about it a few minutes. Correct answer in 7 minutes.

0: 21 Pilots, it is Stressed Out, 100.3 The Peak. Your Scotty Skull Scratcher. Women do this more than men during their daily commute. What is it? Gave you some clues a few minutes ago. Correct answer would be women drive on empty more than men during their daily commute. What do you think? Is it true? All right, let's get back. Shakira's ready to go. Huntrix also coming up.
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100.3 The Peak. So a big concert coming up on Friday. That would be Darius Rucker, you know, the lead singer of Hootie and the Blowfish. Jackie, Tony, and Ryan have your four packs of tickets to go to that show tomorrow morning on The Peak.

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